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0: Cause I gotta have faith. 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

You've heard the saying, better days are coming. They're talking about Saturday and Sunday. 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

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Yeah, we do. This week, starting on Monday, during the Rewind at 5:42 with Mix.